0: You are listening to The Base.
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2: Hello and welcome to another edition of the End of the Verse. I'm your host Entrek, and here I play all these newbies, weirdies, and anything that you request. 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But without further ado, I've got some music for you. It's Boney M with Rasputin and Arlette Higginson, Blondie with Call Me. I do hope you enjoy.

And that was Blondie with Call Me, and before that it's the Boney M with Rasputin. Next up, you can see ZZ Top with A Sharp-Dressed Man, and after that to Bruce Hornsby and The Range with The Way It Is. I do hope you enjoy.

And that was Bruce Hornsby with The Range and with The Way It Is. And before that, who's the ZZ Top with Sharp Crisp Band. Alright? That's right. Anyways, next up, you could Carl Douglas with Kung Fu Fighting and Everett to Bon Jovi with You Love a Bad Name. And remember, if you have your own requests, please feel free to send them in.

And that was Bon Jovi with You Give Love a Bad Name. And before that, who's Carol Douglas with Kung Fu Fighting. Next up, you can say Elton John with Rocket Man, and add that to David Bowie with The Man Who Sold the World. I do hope you enjoy.

And that was David Bowie with The Man Who Sold the World. And before that was Elton John with Rocket Man. Next up, you could... Anyways, next up, you could see a bit of David Bowie. Well, more of David Bowie with Butterfly Boucher with Changes. And after that to Bryan Adams with The Summer of 69. I do hope you enjoy. And remember, if you have your own request, please feel free to send them in.

And that was Bryan Adams with The Summer of 69, and before that was Butterfly Boucher and David Bowie with Changes. Next up, you can see Def Leppard with Pour Some Sugar on Me, and add that to Cyndi Lauper with Girls Just Wanna Have Fun. I do hope you enjoy.

And that was Cyndi Lauper with Girls Just Want to Have Fun, and before that was Def Leppard with Pour Some Sugar on Me. Next up, you can Buffalo Springfield with For What It's Worth, and after that, you can see They Might Be Giants with Boss of Me. I do hope you enjoy.

And that was They Might Be Giants with Boss for Me, and before that was Buffalo Springfield with Oh For What It's Worth. I'm sorry for the background noise, it's very hot in here, I'm running my AC. Next up, Yuko's The City High with What Would You Do, and after that to Matafix with A Big City Life. I do hope you enjoy.

And that was Matafix with the Big City Life. And before that, you listen to City High with What Would You Do? Next up, you could Busted with the Year 3000 and Aerette de Furkin with A Finger in the Pie. I do hope you enjoy.

And I was Firkin with Finger in the Pie, and before that was the Busted with Year 3000. Next up, Hugo's in 1985 by Bowling for Soup, and Aerodot to the 88 with At Least It Was Here. Do hope you enjoy.

And that was the 88 with At Least It Was Here. And before that was A Bowling for Soup with 1985. Next up, Yuko's a Fish in the Birdcage with Rule Number 34. And Arete Sablo with Little Caesar. I do hope you enjoy.

Japan, that was Sablo with Little Caesar, and before that, Two Fish in the Birdcage with Rule Number 34. Next up, you could do Richard Sky's request of Phil Collins, In the Air Tonight, and after that, you could listen to the Swing Rovers with No Strings Attached. I do hope you enjoy.

And those were the Swing Rollers with No Strings Attached, and before that it was Phil Collins with In the Air Tonight, as was requested by Richard Sky. Next up, you cruise to the neighborhood with Sweater Weather, and Arlette Duversonic with Get the Night. I do hope you enjoy, and remember, if you have your own request, please feel free to send them.

And that was Against the Night by Versonic, and before that was The Neighborhood with Sweater Weather. Next up, I can't talk for shit today. Anyways, next up, you can see Danny Ferrand and Paul Rawson with Motherless Child. Excuse me. And Erdet to the Cog is Dead with In the Pines. I do hope you enjoy.

And that was The Cog Is Dead with In The Pines. And before that, it's Danny Ferrand and Paul Rawson with A Motherless Child. And that's right. Yep, apparently that's right. And next up will be the last set of the night. It's The Chalk Eaters with Cheeky Breaky. And after that, you can listen to The Longest Johns with Re-Retirement Song.

0: And those were the longest Jones with a re-retirement song. And before that, you listened to the Chalk Eaters with Cheeky Breaky. And with that, we've come to the end of the end of the verse for this week. I was your host, Android, and here I played oldies, newbies, rearies, and anything you requested. And I will leave you with that.
1: What's wrong with me today?
0: Well, what's wrong with me? Always. Anyways, I will leave you with one last song. It's Chris Remo with Space Asshole, which we all are in Star Citizen. You know it. Anyways, and I do hope to see you next week or in the verse. Goodbye.
2: Worst thing I ever heard.
3: It was terrible.
2: Horrendous.
3: Well, it wasn't that bad.
2: Oh, yeah?
3: Oh, there are parts of it I liked.
2: Yeah, I liked a lot of it.
3: Yeah, it was good.
2: It was great.
3: It's wonderful.
2: Oh, bravo.
3: More.
2: More.